0: Excuse me, sir. You've taken all our money. Could you at least teach me and my little friend a sort of marketable skill? I mean, could you teach us to dance?
1: Not with this scam, man. It's not going to work.
0: Please?

0: One, two.
1: 1, 2, 3 o'clock, 4 o'clock, rock. 5, 6, 7 o'clock, 8 o'clock, rock. 9, 10, 11 o'clock, 12 o'clock, rock, we're gonna rock.

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And the sergeant asked him, son, would you like to keep your hair? He said, yes, sir, as he heard those clippers buzz and hum. And the sergeant said, well, hold out your hand, 'cause here it comes.

0: somebody else needs taking care of in Washington. Rose.
1: Shut up!
0: 36, 24, 36.
1: I'm out of there!

you go through life, it's the little things that come back again. Oh, if you came back again, you know I'd give my life.

0: before you go, there's something I want you to have.
1: Oh, it's beautiful. But wait a minute, isn't this...
0: Yeah, yes it is.
1: But I thought the old lady dropped it into the ocean in the end.
0: Well, baby, I went down and got it for you.

When I walk on by, girls be looking like Debbie Fly. I pimp to the beat, walking down the street and my new the freak, yeah. This is how I roll, animal print pants out control. It's Red Food with the big ass

0: know, there's something I want you to have.
1: Oh, it's beautiful. But wait a minute, isn't this...
0: Yeah, yes it is.
1: But I thought the old lady dropped it into the ocean in the air.
0: Well, baby, I went down and got it for you.